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1: Hi, this is the... 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
1: Okay, being a woman is not cheap. That's what this research study says. It says that the average woman spends about $1,600 a year on her wellness alone, between feminine hygiene products, razors, vitamins. 61% of women feel like they can't keep up with the cost of their hygiene needs, and more than half struggle to afford wellness needs, from doctor's visits to skin care and so on.
0: Yeah, but like, you don't have to pay for drinks at the bar,

Albany Station for all the hits, Kiss 102.3. Hey, you're about to meet Maddie next on Ask Buster. Her boyfriend has liked the picture, and it has her tripping. You'll find out whose picture it is and why she's freaking out so much next.

0: Kiss 102.3, Albany station for all the hits. Maddie on the phone. Maddie, are you there?
1: Yes. Hey, Buster.
0: What's going on, Maddie?
1: Hey, so you know how people say the Instagram likes are stupid and you shouldn't really worry about like what you see happening in the likes? Like, this is not just one random like, though, okay? I need your opinion on this.
0: I don't know what the hell. Well, hold on. Time out. Maddie, I don't know what you're talking about. I agree with you. Yes, Instagram is not real life, but what do you mean? What do you mean one like?
1: Well, like, okay, so I don't know how my boyfriend is following people in my office. Like, I guess because, you know, we do drinks occasionally. Like, we're all trying to be friendly, but whatever. So my boyfriend follows this chick from my office. We're in the same role, though. And you know how, like, it can get competitive. So I don't really, like, I mean, you know, we work together, whatever. That's it. And like, I follow her on the internet, but like, there's some tension in the office. Like, she's like, you know, the kind of person who will like be super smiley, like they'll be smiley in the meeting. So they'll get all the people above them on their side, but then they'll like, they'll make these little comments that kind of make you look bad. Like they're, cause they're trying to show like that they have more skill than you. She's just a bitch. Am I allowed to say that word?
0: How high is your Adderall prescription?
1: Honestly, I blame social media. Like, and this is part of why I want your advice, because it's, yeah, like it's getting to me.
0: Okay. You know? Talk about like office politics.
1: Yeah. So like I have vented to my boyfriend about this chick and I feel like that's why she's on his radar, you know, but just so the other night, I was just scrolling Instagram and I see that he likes one of her posts. So like her bikini picture is now showing up in other people's feeds. And if they're friends with him and her, it will probably show them that he's liking it. And this is my boyfriend and I don't like this girl.
0: Okay. Like, so what is he doing? So slow down, Maddie. Your boyfriend liked a bikini picture of a coworker of yours.
1: Like liking, like, so then what? She gets a notification that says my boyfriend likes her in a bikini. And this is a chick who's already trying to get a leg up on me every day.
0: Okay. So did you say something to him?
1: Well, he was like, oh, you're overthinking it. But I was like, come on, this isn't just some celebrity. Like, this is a girl I have to see every day. Like, if it was some random influencer, I wouldn't care, but he knows I have tension with her.
0: Even if she was a celebrity, I still think there's, like, a respect level. Like, I'm married. I wouldn't go around liking, it doesn't matter which celebrity I think is attractive, I wouldn't go around liking their stuff. Just out of the principle of that I'm with somebody, I want them to feel the respect, that nothing else catches my eye. And then to your point, it's someone that you do know. So I'm definitely not going to let them know that, like, ooh, I see it and I like it. So I'm with you on that 100%, Maddie. I mean, while I do think you're a little overhyped, I don't disagree with your frustration on this. You've already voiced this to him and he's basically says you're overreacting.
1: And I'm just like, you wouldn't be communicating with her. Like, it's not like he's texting her, but like she's still getting a ping that says he likes it.
0: Yeah.
1: And then what? She clicks on his name and then what? She gets to look through all the pictures of him and me. She wouldn't have even been looking. She wouldn't even be going to his profile if he wasn't liking it. So it's like he's making a path for her to start stalking us more.
0: I dated a girl one time who liked pictures of a good friend of mine. And my good friend is in great shape. He's in better shape than me. And she would like those pictures. And I'd be like, what is that? I sort of get what you're saying there. Let's do this. You can text in at 71021 or hit me in the DMs, as always, at FM Buster. Maddie, we're going to see if we can get like a rational, level-headed person to help you respond to these situations, okay?
1: Thank you, Buster, because I am at my wit's end about this.
0: No, I get it. All right, we'll get some help on the air next.
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1: Hey, you just met Maddie on Ask Buster. Her boyfriend is liking bikini pictures of her coworker that she already has beef with. It's getting thick. Hello?
2: Hello.
1: Yeah, hi. Who's this?
2: Hi, this is Janine, and I am totally for Maddie. I think that he's totally wrong. That is sending mixed messages, especially with somebody that she works with. Oh, my gosh. He'd be gone.
1: Yeah, so have you ever had any situation like this happen in your life?
2: No, but I've had others. I've had a married person who is, he supposedly loves his wife, but I've had pictures of me, my husband and I on social media, and I was in a bikini or like a sexy outfit, and her husband liked my pictures, and I think it's totally disrespectful, and I look at her husband in a totally different light now.
1: Well, I agree with you completely, because that's kind of how I feel. Like, I go out of my way to make sure that there's never even any, like, any misunderstanding
2: exactly.
1: That I could be liking the wrong thing, because that's just how I'm wired. But what if he were to say, hey, look, I wasn't liking it because of your little sexy outfit. I was liking it because you guys were out having a good time.
2: Right. Well, there's been times when it's just been me.
1: Oh, and you knew he was trying to beat on the low?
2: Yep. Yeah. His dirty little butt.
1: Oh, wow. Hey, listen, I appreciate you calling in and weighing in on this. I don't think there's any mistaken or misunderstanding on this.
2: Mm-hmm.
1: I think that Maddie's boyfriend is a dirtbag. Hopefully, if she's listening right now, she'll kind of wake up and figure things out.
2: She can wake up and see and...

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1: Okay, they say that couples who do this with each other daily, and it's not that, they apparently have a 34% stronger relationship than couples that don't do this. 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

Albany Station for all the hits. 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Very popular right now for people to say that they are giving up on streaming media and wanting physical media and why it's important to own physical media. 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
1: I bet biting their nails is in this list, or maybe something with boogers. 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
1: You want to be happier and healthier? 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
1: Kissing is better than drugs, according to science. New study claims that just a kiss from your partner can boost happiness levels more effectively than any drug, highlighting the powerful emotional and chemical response triggered by intimate human connection. Researchers found that a simple affectionate gesture like kissing releases feel-good hormones such as dopamine, serotonin, and oxytocin. So that improves your mood and can make you feel better than drugs. You ever try kissing on drugs, though?

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What's up? It's Colts. Wake up with Elvis, Danielle, Gandhi, and the crew. It's Elvis Duran of the Kiss Morning Show. 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
2: Seacrest with you in Hollywood, ready to count down the 40 hottest songs on the last weekend of July. And today on the show, checking in with Kevin Jonas, got Niall Horan on the rise with a hit from his new album, Dinner Party. Right now, number 40, let's do it. Why wait? Jason Derulo, Sexy For Me.
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0: We're 10 hits in on our way to number one. And earlier, told you about Harry Styles breaking a world record at Wembley Stadium, but Pitbull also recently shattered a record while performing in London. What was that?

0: request from Calvin in Ohio. Miley Cyrus, Flowers. Calvin went to AmericanTop40.com to make that request. You can do the same.
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0: We have made it to the top 10. So a few weeks back, we told you that Charlie XCX has a collaboration on her new album that no one would be able to guess. Now that the project's out, we finally know who the mystery artist is. We'll tell you who she teamed up with after number 10. I knew it. I knew you, Taylor.

0: Congratulations, Tame Impala Jenny, with our new number one song, Dracula, after it spent 24 weeks on the chart. Way to go. So that's it. That's the rundown this weekend. Next time we do it, it's a new month, brand new chart. And as always, it's anybody's guess who will fill those 40 spots. Can't wait to do it again with you. In the meantime, I'll look for you on the Wheel of Fortune every weeknight. 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And until then, take good care.
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Kiss 102.3, Albany's station for all the hits. And just like that, we made it to Sunday. Kind of crazy the last weekend, really in July, right? Kind of nuts. Anyways, let's go ahead and keep it going. Happy weekend. 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
1: Oh my gosh, I need a snack. 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

Kiss 102.3. Okay, so there's this new poll about how music fans listen to their favorite song. This is kind of nuts, these numbers. Hold on. I'm

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1: Hey, hope your Sunday is going very, very well. And Ariana Grande, she is teasing us with some stuff with this album, Petal, that's coming on Friday. Hold on.

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Kiss 102.3. Well, this is crazy. In Florida, there's a city that is basically just issued a monkey advisory. Hold on.

Kiss 102.3, Albany's station for all the hits. All right, my friends, it's my time. I'm getting up out of here on a Sunday. Have a great rest of your day. You deserve it, okay? Take your shoes off.

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0: 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It's Mikey V, Frankie V, and Gianna.
1: We know a lot of you probably went on a date last night, a little Saturday night date. Signs of telling if it went well or not. You're going to want to know this. We'll

0: Albany Station for all the hits. Kiss 102.3. It's Mikey V. Got my big bro, Frankie V, with me and our bestie, Gianna.
1: Stephen, you've heard of the Drake curse before, right?
2: I have not. What is that?
3: Drake the rapper?
1: Yeah, so Drake the rapper, every time he bets on anything, they always do it. So like McGregor weeks ago, yeah, so bet on them, the Raptors basketball. So pretty much it's been an online joke that anytime Drake bets on a team, they lose, and they say, no, it's all fake, this isn't true. And then, of course, this past Sunday, he bet $1.5 million on Argentina.

0: Kiss 102.3. It's Mikey V, my big bro, my actual brother, Frankie V, and our best friend, Gianna.
1: A viral raccoon is taking over the world right now. His name is Jimothy. This is a real story. We got to explain more next.

0: Albany Station for all the hits. Kiss 102.3. It's Mikey V. Got my big bro, Frankie V, with me and our bestie Gianna.
1: Elaine, has your phone ever overheated over the summer?
2: Mine
0: did this weekend by the pool.
3: Mine did too. And it also overheats randomly as it's just sitting next to me. So
1: it does. And on social media, TikTok and whatnot, people are saying just put it in the refrigerator or the freezer for a few minutes and it will fix it. Now, that will not work. Do not try that. Experts actually said when you do that, it causes condensation to build up inside your phone, making it even worse than it was before. So don't follow what you're seeing on social media to stick it in the phone, the refrigerator or the freezer.
2: Definitely won't do that.
3: Yeah, that is common sense that I should have used.
1: What they say to do is shut down all your apps, remove the case that you have, and just let it cool down naturally. You might not be able to text message or post to Instagram for a couple of hours, but it'll be okay.
2: We can survive.
3: Isn't it crazy? Like, it's 2026. The iPhones are kind of waterproof now.
1: Yeah.
3: How did we not figure out the overheating issue?
4: Good point.
2: They freeze in the winter, too. I don't know if your phones are frozen.
3: Frozen?
0: My phone's never done that.
3: A frozen phone?
1: Hey, common sense says don't stick it in the microwave to defrost it.
3: Yeah, don't do that. I know.

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0: 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It's Mikey V, my big bro, my actual brother, Frankie V, and our best friend, Gianna.
1: Remember a week ago today, we were all watching the FIFA final. We missed the World Cup already. But why was it better to watch the game in Spanish? We got

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1: 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It's Mikey of V with my big bro, Frankie V, and our bestie, Gianna.
2: And I always love to test the V-bro's knowledge and yours on a Sunday. We play Are You Smarter Than a V-bro next. I could

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0: 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It's Mikey V, my big bro, my actual brother, Frankie V, and our best friend, Gianna.
1: 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We play Are You Smarter Than a V-Bro next. 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
1: We really have a Maury type of group chat on our hands on a Sunday right now, because the DM we got says, my girlfriend is pregnant, but she admitted to cheating on me, so I don't even know if I'm the father. This is insane. We'll tell the full story and get them advice next. I know.

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